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1: Thank you.

0: Building it there, that's impossible, you see it?
1: Oh, yeah.
0: It's just done.

0: gentlemen, this is Bankside. Passengers for Bankside, could you please start making way to the back? Please ensure to have tickets out for inspection. That's Bankside here for the Tate at the back. Thank you.
1: Okay, yeah.
2: Samuel Pepys Barnum.

0: Waterloo, passengers for Waterloo, please start making way to the front. Please be sure to have two weeks now for your inspection at Waterloo and the front.
1: Thank you.
2: You're welcome. Have a nice day.

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Apparently it's still like it's actually half of the

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1: Stay left.
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1: Thank you.

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I'm going to go to the hospital.

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Yeah.

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1: Right?
0: Another 2 laps?
1: Yeah.
0: That's a better effort tonight.
2: Thank you.

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1: Dude, he's there, yeah. Hey, you good?

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Yeah, okay.

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Let's see. 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Well, boys, this is way up here. Hurry up! Good stuff.

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Yeah.

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1: Yeah.
0: And this was like after like a good like pace of work that you were sort of fucked anyway. And then you

0: 2-1, boys. Hey, 2-1.
1: It's like night after the first one.
2: I saw you got the wheel, I was like, yeah, yeah. I was going to, I saw you come past and say,
0: have enough for you?

0: Yeah, it's
1: fun. Oh, that's so cool.
0: But it's just a good way to get to know people.
1: Yeah. As long as you don't just follow traps, it's good.
0: Yeah.
1: Really,
0: I'm